thought I'd do the right thing. It's by coming with my FOMO where my friends and they just do stuff, never focus on the right thing. But I end up alone, that's certainly the right thing. I keep my chin up, back straight, and decide to call you. We talk for hours and hours, and it just feels good. There's a distance.

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1: Yo, what up, this Wyclef with Mary J.
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0: Lose control.
1: Baseline

Ignorance is bliss. 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Shooting from the hip. 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
1: What's up? This is Mark Ronson.
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5: Hey, what's up? This is Gwen Stefani.

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I'm finito, finito. 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

song is a message for help on behalf of anybody finding theyself. 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
3: 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I'm Alex.
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6: Hi, this is Christian de Bancol.

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2: 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Oh yeah. Oh yeah.
1: Say something to her. Holla at her.
2: I got one question. How'd you fit all that in them jeans? You know what to do with that big fat butt.
1: Wiggle, wiggle, wiggle. Wiggle, wiggle, wiggle. Wiggle, wiggle, wiggle.

that big fat butt. Wiggle, wiggle, wiggle. Wiggle, wiggle, wiggle. Wiggle, wiggle, wiggle.

0: that big fat butt.
1: Oh yeah.
0: Wiggle, wiggle, wiggle. Wiggle, wiggle, wiggle.
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